0: Soeben war es 7 Uhr.
1: Son las 7 de la mañana.
2: The current time is 7 a.m.
3: This is DW News and these are our top stories. President Donald Trump has announced that the U.S. operation to guide stranded vessels through the Strait of Hormuz will be paused. He said the move is for a short period of time, giving space to finalize a deal with Iran to end the conflict. Earlier, Secretary of State Marco Rubio said the U.S. had completed its offensive operations and described tanker escorts as defensive. Russian attacks on cities in eastern Ukraine have killed at least 25 people, including 12 in one of the deadliest strikes this year. The attacks came hours before a ceasefire declared by Kiev was due to take effect. Russia has announced a separate ceasefire for May 8th and 9th, timed with World War II victory celebrations in Moscow. Kiev has rejected that move, calling instead for a sustained truce. Spain will receive the cruise ship with a Henta virus outbreak on board to the Canary Islands. Spanish authorities say the crew and passengers will be transferred to their respective countries after due examination. Three passengers died aboard the ship, which is sailing from Argentina to Cape Verde. The WHO says the risk to the global population from this outbreak is low.
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3: This is DW News. These are our top stories. President Donald Trump has announced that the U.S. operation to guide vessels through the Strait of Hormuz will be paused. He said the move is for a short period of time so a deal can be made with Iran to end the conflict. Earlier, Secretary of State Marco Rubio said the U.S. had completed its offensive operations and described tanker escorts as defensive. Ukraine has accused Russia of violating a ceasefire which Kyiv had declared would take effect on Wednesday. Officials said infrastructure in Zaporizhia had been attacked. It came just hours after strikes killed at least 28 people across Ukraine. Russia has announced a separate ceasefire for May 8th and 9th, timed with World War II victory celebrations in Moscow. Spain will receive the cruise ship with a Hunter virus outbreak on board at the Canary Islands. Spanish authorities say the crew and passengers will be transferred to their respective countries after due examination. Three passengers died aboard the ship, which was sailing from Argentina to Cape Verde.
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3: This is DW News and these are our top stories. President Donald Trump has warned Iran that the US will continue bombing the country if there is no deal to end the conflict. A high-ranking Iranian lawmaker dismissed a reported US proposal to end the war as a wish list and out of touch with reality. This comes after the US has paused escorting ships from the Strait of Hormuz, which has been blocked by the ongoing conflict. German police have searched the homes of more than 36 suspected members of two neo-Nazi youth groups, most of them teenagers or young adults. The Federal Prosecutor General accuses the groups of forming criminal organizations, but no arrests are planned for now. Violence in Germany by young neo-Nazis has increased since 2024, including attacks on LGBTQ celebrations in the country. The World Health Organization says three people believed to be infected with the Hunter virus have been evacuated from a cruise ship. Three people have died on the boat, which was sailing from Argentina to Cape Verde. The ship is anchored off of the Canary Islands. Spanish authorities say crew and passengers will then be transferred to their respective countries. The WHO says the risk to the general public remains low.

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1: Son las 22 horas.
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3: 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Enjoy this trip. And it is a trip. And it is a trip.